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1: 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Think about this. We'll discuss coming up. Morgan Wallen right now. It's Been By Now.

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2: Lauren, thank you for having us on. 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
3: Coffee. I love coffee.
2: I'm a coffee addict too, Lauren, and I used to be the biggest coffee snob, and I'm telling you, some of the best coffee is the stuff that isn't like the real name brand kind of stuff. Just saying. Just as long as I have coffee, I can

Number one for new country and Bobby Bones in the Morning, Kicks 100.9. And a new survey says about a fourth of Americans claim they do something weird the second they get home from work. So they walk through the door and they proceed to do something that they say is kind of odd. What are you doing when you get up from work that would be considered weird? All right, we'll just

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1: I'm Casper, and we're finding out if when you get it from work, you immediately go and do something bizarre. A new survey says around 20% of people do this. They get them from work and proceed to do something they describe as bizarre. So, Kevin, what's it for you, my man? What are you doing?
2: I go to the bathroom, and I just look in the mirror and speak in different accents.
1: Okay, that's a good first answer, because that is definitely kind of odd. You're going to the bathroom, looking in the mirror, and speaking in different accents the second you walk in from work. Maybe it's a way to release some stress, right? All right, what about you? Can you top that one? Is it weird or weirder? Call me here or let me know in the iHeart app. Tap the red talkback mic. Give me your answer. I'll play it back. Coming up.
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1: Nicole, thank you for having us on. We're finding out what the weird thing is you do the second you get home from work.
2: I don't think this is weird, but it's not everyone's first task. I like to vacuum. It calms me down.
1: So it's like you're getting home from work and it's just starting to work all over again. But I get it. It calms you down. It's therapeutic.

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And it's proof that not all Mondays are bad, because tomorrow it's back. The cash contest returns. We have $1,000 that'll be up for grabs every single hour tomorrow and every day all week long. Your first shot to win the money tomorrow morning at

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Bobby Bones here. Tomorrow morning, apparently you can sue someone for breaking up your marriage. A woman just won $1 million. We'll tell you how it happened tomorrow morning on the

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1: And what's something your parents had in their house growing up that you thought every family had? Like for us, we had a giant bell in our house. No joke. I thought everyone had a giant bell. No. No one else had a giant bell in their house. Just we did. What did you have? We'll discuss coming up next.

0: Pioneer Valley's number one for new country, Kix 100.9. Lauren, thank you for listening. So what's something your parents had in their house growing up you thought every family had until you got older? What was it?
1: My parents had something called a chicken chair, which was a little chair in the corner that had a chicken on it that we sat when we got into timeout.
0: Oh, the classic timeout chair, but it was a chicken chair.
1: Yes.
2: Well,

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1: And a new study was done on human encounters, and it says one of the most awkward things is when someone introduces themselves to you when you've already met them before. How do you handle this when this happens to you? It's so awkward. I'm just cringing even thinking about it. We'll discuss next.

they were keeping it low key. But now it's like these county lines closing in on me. I see them everywhere together. It's hitting a little too close to home.

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1: And we're talking about this study that says one of the most awkward human encounters is when someone introduces themselves to you, but you've already met. They don't remember you. What do you do? What do you say? Samantha, what do you do when this happens?
2: I just nod. That's what I do when I've already met somebody who introduces themselves for the first time. I'm not going to embarrass us both by commenting on how unmemorable I am.
1: Oh, man. It's the worst. They should remember. You're not unmemorable. It's their fault. All right. What about you? How do you handle it? Call me here or let me know in the iHeart app. You can leave a talkback message. Tap that red microphone. Let's hear what you did when it happened.
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1: A drug deal gone wrong in Florida, but not for unusual reasons. 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

Pioneer Valley's Country, Kix 100.9. It was on this day that we got the very first look at 007. I'll remind you what year that was, plus some other things that went down on this day in history, coming up in two songs.

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1: Okay, we have Van Hudson in here with Nashville News. You got some stories for us?
2: I do. So this was interesting. Luke Bryan says his duet with Chris Stapleton took an unexpected romantic turn. We're gonna actually let Luke Bryan explain that to you coming up in Nashville News next. So hang out.

0: Here's what's new in Nashville. Here's Ann Hudson.
1: All right, so you may remember Chris Stapleton joined Luke Bryan in Nashville for Drink a Beer, which Chris co-wrote. Well, Luke told Jimmy Fallon that there was something about singing face-to-face with Chris that kind of caught him off guard.
2: I have him as my number one on Mount Rushmore, by the way. He really stares at you while he's singing at you because he's watching your lips.
3: Oh.
2: And then as he's watching your lips, it's very intimidating, but...
3: I don't know if I like it.
2: And then the whole time, I'm kind of falling in love.
3: Wow, my God, you guys...
1: I mean, Luke Bryan, he's something else. Love him.
4: That he is. Luke Bryan is something else. Sometimes these national news stories just keep me speechless, Anne.
1: I know.
4: I know. But it's also because I know both of those guys. You know, I know Chris and Luke.
1: That's funny. I haven't met Chris yet. Is he amazing?
4: Yeah, I've known him for a very, very long time. All the way back to the year 2000.
1: All right. Does he stare at your lips and make you fall in love?
4: I never thought of him. As Luke Bryan just described
5: you, him. You don't, you're not the same shoes.
4: No, not the same. I don't see it the same way. Uh-huh. Yeah, I'm sorry.
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Okay, two songs. We're bringing out our fall food draft. We're going to go around, pick our favorite fall foods, and you get to draft it. 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
1: 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Thanks for being a part of the After Midnight family.

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Kicks 100.9. It was on this day that we got the very first look at 007. I'll remind you what year that was, plus some other things that went down on this day in history, coming up in two songs.

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0: Hi, it's Olivia calling from New Hampshire. Bobby, what ended up happening when you came home and your tool was just completely drained? I remember you saying you thought maybe someone pushed a button, but it was a big mystery. And then two, there was a caller that called in not too long ago, a kid, about wanting a guitar that Bobby gave them with the caveat that he wanted him to reach back out and show him what he's been doing. Any update on that? Thanks so much for what you guys do. Bye.
1: All right, two updates. One, I did just go home about a month ago. We have a pool. Not a big fan of it. It was completely empty, drained, bone dry. And nobody knew why. Turns out somebody had pushed a lever or something and drained the whole thing.
2: Oh, they hit the drain button.
1: Apparently, when I said drain button, it wasn't.

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I'm Dusty. 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

Pioneer Valley's number one for new country, Kicks 100.9. And welcome into Monday. Let's start with how you could get scammed to start your Monday. Yeah, that was a great way to start, right? At next.

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3: 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I'm George Strait.
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And I made the comment, if you're the person that leaves mean comments and reviews nonstop, if you get scammed, it could be karma. I wasn't wishing anything upon anybody. I'm just saying, sometimes people leave mean reviews just because they're grumpy people. I don't wish anything bad upon anybody.

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The Pioneer Valley's number one for new country, Kix 100.9. And it's about time. A little random knowledge for you Monday. Use it as you wish. That and two.

Number one for New Country and Bobby Bones in the Morning, Kix 100.9. And if you grew up in the 90s, something you might want to go check out. I kind of went into geek mode when I watched this and listened to it. Steven Wilson Jr. and Eddie Vedder of Pearl Jam and Temple of the Dog singing Hunger Strike from Temple of the Dog. It is amazing. I went into geek mode. Go check it out. Trust me. Lee Bryce now, It's Hard to Love.

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I'm Dusty. Hey, maybe you got a shout out, a birthday, a song request, a comment. 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

Kicks 100.9, and my Monday question for you. Do you show up to things late? Oh, I'm always early. But how late can you be before it's officially rude? What the stats say next?

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We've had a lot of people sending over the messages on the Talkback Mic on the iHeartRadio app with the keyword trying to win the $1,000. Remember, you have to enter that on the website. All right? 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Stella Lefty now. Here's Boston.

0: Number one for New Country and Bobby Bones in the Morning, Kix 100.9. Speaking of that song, before she sings it, she always, you know, kind of sits down, breaks it down, and just talks. Recent show in Columbus, she was talking about how so many people used to, or and still do, they pick apart her looks, her clothes, her voice, her songwriting. She was like, you know, those comments hurt. And it was just, it was so much. But then she was talking about how she's proud of the woman who chased her dream, traveled in the van, you know, lived on bar food and tip money. She goes, that made me who I am today. It is tough. I'm sure being somebody of that status like Ella or anybody of a status, you know, but just in general, how people tend to pick on other people. Usually it's because they're jealous. So if you're one of those people that's being picked on, it will get better. Work through it. And to those doing the picking on, shame on you.
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0: Moving on. The Pioneer Valley's number one for new country, Kix 100.9. And I feel like Anthony was pretty excited that he won $1,000.
1: Oh, thank you. Thank you. Thank you.
0: 9K payday, another nationwide keyword going down at one. Lauren, Elena, Chase, Matthew right now. 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

Kicks 100.9, the Pioneer Valley's number one for new country. And I saw something last week that it made me very excited. It is holiday related, so please don't yell at me for talking about the holidays, but I think you're going to enjoy this too, because it also involves food. That next.

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0: Tomorrow morning at 7 a.m., a certain celebrity says they won't endorse a specific product no matter what the pay is. What would we not endorse no matter what the pay is? 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

0: Kicks 100.9, Pioneer Valley's country. Speaking of that song, recent estimate says that that could actually have generated close to $14 million already. That's crazy for one song, you know, and it's going to continue. So the way that a lot of things are calculated on that, too, and this was through Billboard because they look at how long, you know, it's been at number one on that chart. Plus, you look at, you know, streaming, you look at sales, you look at radio play, you look at everything because it all generates money in different ways. Right around $14 million so far, and that's going to continue to grow. Now, that doesn't all go to Ella Langley's bank account, but a massive chunk of it does. I'm just saying. So between her, Miranda, and everybody else that's a part of that, I'm sure they're pretty happy.
1: Hi.
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eyes on it. Home of the Bobby Bones Show, Kix 100.9. And just so you know, today is Do Something Nice Day. I feel like that should be every day. But hey, do something nice. Give somebody a smile. Hold the door open. Just be nice.

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1: 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And I'm Dusty. Thank you for listening. Have a fantastic Monday. 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Never sweat the small stuff. Joe Nichols now.
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Happy Monday. Amanda Joe hanging out with you. It's a good day. Weather's good. Pats won yesterday. And the 9K payday has returned. If you missed that keyword, I'll give it to you again coming up around.

100.9. So what would you do with an extra $1,000? I mean, let's be real. The holidays, spooky season, I throw that in there. They're here. An extra $1,000 could help you out. If you miss the keyword at 3, I'll give it to you again. 6 minutes.

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You'll have plenty of chances every weekday to score that extra cash during the time when we all could really use it. Another shot to win for

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Bobby Bones here. Tomorrow morning at 7 a.m., a certain celebrity says they won't endorse a specific product no matter what the pay is. What would we not endorse no matter what the pay is? We'll talk about that tomorrow.

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You can be sad that it's over, but be glad that it happened. Another great season of the Big E. I got my last bout of eating in on Friday, and I discovered really interesting beer.

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0: Kix 100.9. So, did you get the pickle beer at the Big E? Samantha Doe. Big E wrapped another amazing run, but on Friday, I hit my typical wine slushy behind the main building, and then I saw they had a pickle juice sour ale behind the Connecticut building. So I was curious, got in there, got the beer. They put a big old dill pickle right in there, and let me tell you, it was fabulous. So the Big E is over, but where in Connecticut? Connecticut Valley Brewing Company. It's just in South Windsor, practically right over the border. So just throwing it out there, pickle juice sour ale. Don't knock it till you try it, because that might be one of my favorite new beers. Just throwing it out there. Hope you enjoyed the Big E. Sad it's over, but glad it happened. Coming up, the traffic, weather. We'll get you to that and get you back to the music with some Thomas Rhett.
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Kicks 100.9, the 9K payday has returned just in time for a very important season, the holidays. That includes Halloween. Yeah, your chance to win $1,000 with one word is coming right up at 4:00.

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Bobby Bones here. Tomorrow morning at 7 a.m., a certain celebrity says they won't endorse a specific product no matter what the pay is. What would we not?

suddenly popped in a rather unexpected place. She wasn't there for too long. She had to go sing some songs. I'll fill you in. 6 minutes. Here's Lee Price.

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0: Happened over the weekend for Ella's brother who was playing, I guess, Rainbow Six Siege. Look, I didn't advance past the OG Nintendo. So yeah, pretty cool though. She's just kind of hanging out behind him, drinking a little something. And she's like, okay, I got to go sing some songs now, but so cool. If you want to check it out for yourself, Kicks 1009 on the Insta story. Coming up, Morgan Wallen on the way and some Luke Combs too.
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Kix 100.9, the Zac Brown Band, part of a Dolly Parton tribute that's going to be on TV in just a few weeks. We'll talk about it 5:40. Here they are with Chicken Fried.

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If you missed that keyword, that could score you an extra $1,000 because we could all use an extra grand. I will give it to you again coming up 6 minutes. First, little jelly roll for you.

Kix 100.9. Bobby Bones here. Tomorrow morning at 7 a.m., a certain celebrity says they won't endorse a specific product no matter what the pay is. What would we not endorse no matter what the pay is? We'll talk about that tomorrow.

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There is going to be a tribute to Dolly Parton airing on ABC on the 21st. Who's in on the action? I'll fill you in 6 minutes right now. It's Luke Bryan.

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0: moving on. Kicks 100.9. So still feeling the void of losing Dolly Parton, but there is going to be a celebration of Dolly's life on TV called CMA Presents I Will Always Love You. It's coming up on the 21st. Who is going to be involved? Well, I can tell you. Ashley McBride set to take the stage. Lainey Wilson. If you don't know the Lainey Wilson, WWDD. What would Dolly do? Please go look it up. It's one of my favorite Lainey songs. Carrie Underwood, Vince Gill, Zac Brown Band. They're actually going to be performing with Amy Grant. So that is coming up. Bunch more performers announced on the 21st. It will air on ABC and Disney Plus and Hulu. All the details you need, mykicks1009.com. But don't worry, when we get closer to the 21st, I will remind you.
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Here's Justin Moore.

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Bobby Bones here. Tomorrow morning at 7 a.m., a certain celebrity says they won't endorse a specific product no matter what the pay is. What would we not endorse no matter what the pay is? We'll talk about that tomorrow morning on the Bobby Bones Show.

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So did you happen to catch Miranda's caption this photo on her Insta? She's got beer cans, his hair rollers, a knife in hand. We're going to talk about it. 6 minutes. Here's Jason.

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Of course, Ella, we featured a song that has got her on it this past Friday. Miranda put out Crisco, the album. And the first song is a little something called Snakeskin Boots. Let me tell you, start to finish, Crisco from Miranda is a vibe. It is country. It is disco. But one of my favorite songs features one of my most hated foods, a little something called Cutting Onions.

100.9. As always, thanks for hanging with me, Amanda Joe. I'm out of here for the evening. Wayne D and Tay going to join you starting at 7. But before I go, the man, the myth, the legend. Here's Tim McGraw. I like it. I love it.

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Dial me now. Could be on the radio in a couple of minutes. Here's Russell Dickerson now.

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1: And Instagram, he's Wayne D. Listen, we had an awesome night last night with Miranda Lambert here in Nashville. But why? Let's just say she had one of the most epic grand openings ever. You'll know more in a couple of minutes. Sit tight.

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